0: don't you all fade away?
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Life is rich, but it's way too short. 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

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In my younger days, I wish I'd have known then like I know right now. Then I wouldn't have to worry, and I wouldn't have to sing in blue. Listen.

mama. Now listen. I remember last Friday morning, she's walking down the street. A dying man was dying and stopped dying.

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2: If you want to be loved, baby, you got to love for me too. If you want to be loved, baby, you got to love for me too. Oh yeah, cause I ain't for no one-sided love affair.

0: 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Well, the fairy's taking to first no robbery. 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That's why I'm telling you.
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0: 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Oh, yeah,
1: if you want to be hugged,
0: baby, you got to hug me too. Oh, yeah, cause I can't for no one-sided love.

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1: Kingdom Come.
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4: 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We are from Def Leppard.
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